0: Giovanni and them hired guns. It's Rock 100.5, the legendary Cat. I am Cameron Buchholz. And Cat, congrats going out to Corey Simmons of Lawton. He was the winner of the Chris Jericho Cruise Flyaway. And that was a national contest. He's one of three Cat winners so far in our national contest thus far this year. And he only entered once. So remember that. It just takes one time to send in that keyword and you could be getting on a Rock getaway on someone else's dime, like that Breaking Benjamin flyaway that we are doing currently. And I think in like 2 weeks or whatever, we've got a Metallica flyaway. So lots of stuff always happening. It's from Rock 100.5 KATT.
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2: Oof, currently 104 tonight, overnight low of 79. 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So it's going to be a hot one out there at Lucky Star. Make sure you hydrate and all that stuff. Though luckily, you know, the casino is right there. There is re-entry, so you could always go out to the casino, get yourself some free water, some free soft drinks. Or, you know, you could use that re-entry to go back to your car. I'm not saying you should put a cooler in your car full of whatever beverages you want, but I am saying that you could.

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Hi, this is Ozzy Osbourne, and you're listening to Rock 100, the cat meow, in Oklahoma City.

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Jake Daniels is going to be out there from 2 to 6. He's going to have those cards. 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I don't exactly know how we're going to do that. 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Jay Ramone going to be out there from 4 to 6. 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
3: It is currently 99 degrees, at least we're below 100, right? Tonight, overnight low of 79, tomorrow 101, 104 on Friday, and 103 Saturday for Catfest, so it's going to be hot out there at Lucky Star.

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Thanks, Ozempic. 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I am Cameron Buchholz, and CatFest happening this Saturday. 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
11: It is currently 96 degrees and clear tonight, overnight low of 79, and over 100 every day until like next Tuesday, I guess. 101 tomorrow, 104 on Friday, and 103 for Cat Fest on Saturday. Gonna be hot and sweaty.

Disturbed, Stupefy, Rock 100.5 KATT. I am Cameron Buchholz, but I am getting out of here. Steve Gorman is in after 10, and I'm going to leave you with some Queen.

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1: We shot a video, and there was a shot of me that the guy who shot it edited in, and it was in slow motion. 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
2: Robert Mason, the singer of Warrant, on the phone to talk to us. I didn't realize that you toured as a background singer for Ozzy on the Osmosis Tour. How was that?
3: I was the Wizard of Oz, 95, 96, behind the curtain. But I was a background singer. You know, that was my job. Sharon and Oz asked me to do that instead of, in lieu of using samples or tape or fake anything, which, much to their credit, you know, Oz and I sang great together, and he wanted somebody to harmonize with to do all those parts that he does on the records, which I did.
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0: The Doors, Riders on the Storm on Steve Gorman Rocks. I always think there's two types of Doors fans. Those fans who like the Doors and those fans who haven't listened to the Doors yet. Because everybody, at least for a little while, goes into the Doors phase. There's just something so unique and haunting and mysterious and visceral about their music. And you don't even have to know much about Jim Morrison, one of rock's all-time greatest characters. The music does the work for you. There's a mood that that music can set that no other band can claim, if you know what I mean. When I was a kid, I grew up hearing the Doors on the radio. I grew up hearing the Doors in my house. And it always, always, before I even knew how to describe it in words, it was like, oh, well, there's all these bands, and then there's that band. The Doors were always very much that band.
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0: Alzheimer's Association. And
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I am Daryl Page. 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Off one of my favorite soundtracks from one of my favorite 80s movies, Emilio Estevez, of course, was in it. And a lot of other great actors. Even Stephen King had a bit part in this. And I'm talking about Maximum Overdrive. It's Who Made Who on KATT.

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6: Triple digit temperatures for the rest of the week, mid-70s for highs. Chances of rain today, and it looks like chances of rain on Saturday. So, yeah, hopefully Catfest 2026 won't get rained out. So, be careful out there, stay hydrated. Most of all, stay dry. Sleep theory, the warning. It's time to come out and play with the Offspring.
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Green Day, American Idiot, KATT 100.5 FM. And I think we all have an American idiot we automatically think of when idiot has been said. Now, the old IT joke is, if you're typing it out, it's always an ID10T error. And, yeah, that just basically spells out idiot. So, yes, we know plenty of idiots. I'm sure you have a personal one. You're just like, ugh, that idiot. A Perfect Circle, Judas Priest, Fozzy on the way. Back to the music with The Warning and Kerosene.

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Some Godsmack, KATT 100.5. 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Got some Fozzy, some Chris Jericho, The Rainmaker, Mongoose McQueen, and whatever else he is calling himself these days. What was it? The Learning Tree. Yeah, The Learning Tree. Okay, that one. Weird. So here it is, I Know Evil on KATT.

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3: Robert Mason, the singer of Warrant, on the phone to talk to us. I didn't realize that you toured as a background singer for Ozzy on the Osmosis Tour. How was that?
4: I was the Wizard of Oz, 95-96, behind the curtain, but I was a background singer. You know, that was my job. Sharon and Oz asked me to do that instead of, in lieu of using samples or tapes,
3: yeah,
4: or fake anything, which, much to their credit, you know, Oz and I sang great together, and he wanted somebody to harmonize with to do all those parts that he does on the records, which I did.
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7: Winds are going to be out of the northeast today, 5 to 10 miles per hour. Later tonight, we still do have chances of rain in the afternoon and evening time. Highs are still going to be near 100. So, yeah, with that rain coming in, it's going to make it feel all nice and muggy. Yeah, I know. I'm not happy about it either. Rob Zombie, Evanescence, Tom Petty, may he rest in peace.

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you get sand everywhere. 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

0: Down in a Hole, Alice in Chains, 100.5. The Legendary Cat on this Thursday morning. This year's CatFest tickets are still on sale over at cat.com. 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Chevelle, I Prevail, Sleep Theory, Aaron Jones, Eva Under Fire, Mothica, and Atris. Yes, they are the winners in the battle for CatFest, and that completes this year's lineup. And this is happening Saturday at Lucky Star Amphitheater out in Concho. And this comes to you courtesy of DCF Concerts, Lucky Star Casino, and 100.5. FM. New rock from Breaking Benjamin before the end of the hour. Def Leppard, 3 Days Grace next hour. But who will you follow? Yeah, who are you gonna follow?
1: It's to you, buddy. Hey, I'm Nick.

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The latest from Shinedown, Young Again, KATT 100.5 on your radio here in Oklahoma City and Central Oklahoma broadcast area. 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Got a couple of winners I want to give some congratulations to. The first one is Corey Simmons of Lawton, and he is the winner of the Chris Jericho Rock and Wrestling Rager at C7. And then Ann Brown of Oklahoma City, she won Riot Fest. And both contests were national contests put on by Cumulus Media. And guess what? Corey and Ann only entered one time. So remember that. Enter no matter what. Even if it's just once and you could hear your name shouted out on 100.5. You could also be the next to score a free rock getaway like Breaking Benjamin's Flyway this fall. As always, this is on someone else's dime, and it comes to you from the legendary KATT. 3 Days Grace.

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5: Robert Mason, the singer of Warrant, on the phone to talk to us. I didn't realize that you toured as a background singer for Ozzy on the Osmosis tour. How was that?
12: I was the Wizard of Oz, 95, 96, behind the curtain. But I was a background singer. You know, that was my job. Sharon and Oz asked me to do that in lieu of using samples or tapes,
5: yeah,
12: or fake anything, which, much to their credit, you know, Oz and I sang great together, and he wanted somebody to harmonize with to do all those parts that he does on the records, which I did.

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2: Triple digit highs. Yes, triple digits until Tuesday at this point. That's as far as I want to look at this point also. Upper 70s, mid 80s for lows all week long. Chances of rain today, later this afternoon, tonight. Winds are out of the, what is it, southeast? Is that what I'm reading correctly, southeast? Yeah, southeast, 5 to 10 miles per hour. And yes, more chances of rain on Saturday. Music headed your direction from the Foo Fighters, Eva Under Fire also. Smashes some Pumpkins on Oklahoma's home for pure rock.

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0: Scorpions rocking us like a hurricane. KATT. Oh, look at that. Oh, it was a cat meow. What about this one?
1: Ooh, that one was even better. Woo! That one sent chills down my spine. Rick and Brad's in next. I am Daryl Page. Thank you for tuning in with me. I will be back in the studio tomorrow morning at 3 a.m. Please join me then. Eva Under Fire featuring Maria Brink. Now, I know you're going to see Eva Under Fire this Saturday, but I don't know about Maria Brink. Not sure. That might be cool if she showed up. This is Villainous on Oklahoma's Home for Pure Rock.

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1: 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That's crazy to me.
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2: 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We've got a lot of new songs as well. 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
0: They're nasty.
2: You done spilt that on my steak.
0: They're white trash. 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
3: Well, we have said before that white trash knows no boundaries in terms of geography, in terms of ethnicity, in terms of wealthiness, and now not even an animal boundary. You don't have to be human to be white trash. A raccoon in Ashland, Virginia, about 20 miles north of Richmond, Virginia, broke into a liquor store, knocked over a bunch of bottles. Some of them broke. The raccoon started licking the booze up off the floor, got knockout drunk, and passed out in the bathroom. And there are photos online of this raccoon. First off, there's photos of the destruction in the liquor store with just bottles of booze broken on the floor everywhere. And then the raccoon is face down, passed out, flat out on the bathroom floor right next to the toilet.
4: Oh, man, that's hysterical.
3: They took him into an animal shelter and released him back into the wild. They said there were zero signs of injury other than maybe a hangover. Well, I mean, this raccoon is now going to be Otis the Drunk. Now he knows where to go to get his fix, and they'll take him in and let him sleep it off and let him go.
4: Oh, you know, Otis the Raccoon's going in town again. When he comes back out in the wild, you don't want to talk to him for a day or two.
3: They also couldn't figure out how he got into the liquor store. There were no obvious signs of a break-in, so somehow he snuck in, so they can't even fix his entry location. Unless he just went in before closing and hid out in the bathroom until they locked up and then went
4: in. I mean, you'll do anything for when you get a taste of that sauce.
3: They said it looked like it was mostly gin and whiskey that he had gotten drunk on. And he said to his friend, we're going to run down to the county line. We're out of liquored beer. Yeah. So those photos are online if you want to. The Hanover County Animal Protection and Shelter account.
4: Wow.
3: They've got like 20 photos of the passed out raccoon and the damage that he did in the liquor store. So again, you don't have to be human to be.
5: I'm white trash and I'm in trouble.
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1: I think there's too many cameras right now. Like, you go to buy something, everything's also a camera. They'll be like, it's also a camera. I'm like, I just wanted a grapefruit. They're like, it's a camera grapefruit. You take pictures of yourself eating the grapefruit, and then you eat the camera, you poop the pictures. Oh my God, that is the opposite of what I wanted. My dad always wants me to fix his computer, but I don't know anything about computers. I'm just under the age of 100, so he thinks I'm great. He's like, you're good. You should be a computer programmer. I'm like, you're bad. You should be a caveman. And my mom is ridiculous. It's a true story. I had her fax me something. She called me up and said, could you fax that back? That's my only copy. That actually happened. I don't even know how she thought the machine worked. Like, the paper goes through the air, or it's like the drive through the bank and it goes through that see-through tubing, and there's fax machine tubing all over the country, and if they see you have a dog, they put a bone in there.
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1: I think I've told you guys the story before about my friend who, when he was a kid, decided, you know, I think it'd be a great idea, a great Mother's Day gift. He was like 8 or 9. It'd be a great Mother's Day gift for my mom if I saved my fingernail clippings for a year and gave them to her. Well, apparently in China, people are selling their fingernails, but it's only fingernails. Toenails, no good.
2: Yeah, that's gross. Fingernails are okay.
1: The processor says they make it very clear that they check their stock very carefully, and toenails not accepted, only fingernails. This supposedly is some kind of Chinese medicine, Chinese traditional medicine. They treat things like abdominal distension in children and tonsillitis. Companies producing traditional Chinese medicine reportedly purchase fingernail clippings from schools and villages, which they then wash thoroughly before drying and grinding them into a fine powder that gets mixed into various medicinal products. They say because human adults only grow about 100 grams of fingernails per year on average, collecting enough to keep up with demand is difficult, and the price of clippings is relatively high. They're about $21 per kilogram.
3: Side gig.
1: But don't try and sneak your toenails in there, though. Toenails don't do any good. How do the fingernails do anything, but the toenails don't? They're all the same thing.
3: I don't know. I wonder how the guys that have to sort them out figure it out.
1: What a gig. Or wash them.
3: That one.
2: Yeah.
1: You got to wash them one at a time. Scrub that one.
3: Is that one a fingernail?
1: There's a picture of a big pile of them here. And one of them's got some black stuff under it. Like that one needs to go back through the washer.
3: Yeah. Is this one a finger or a toenail?
1: Well, there you go. If you want to move to China and have a nice side hustle.
2: China, you nailed it.
1: You did. Thank you, Anthony.
3: Wait,
1: I got to give you one of these.
2: Thank you.
1: That may be a first.
3: Thank you.
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0: 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Showbiz news with Lauren is coming up. Lauren, what are you working on?
1: Well, the DEA has joined the Hayden Panettiere case now, so we will get the details on what that means. Also, a lot of shocking new details are coming out about kind of her life before she passed away earlier this week, especially in relation to this Brian Hickerson, which is the ex-boyfriend that she was with. Neighbors are now speaking out about how this guy was so scary that they actually had to post signs saying that if you spot this guy on this property, call police. That was at her condo complex. So we'll get more details of that. We've got a really cool story about a celebrity who paid a fan's final semester of college tuition. There's also, Anthony, I don't know, you may be too young to know who Dane Cook is. Do you remember Dane Cook, the comedian?
0: Dane Cook. No, I don't.
1: Okay. He was huge, like, I don't know, when I was in high school, college, like, I mean, he was a comedian that was, like, touring arenas, huge comedian, fell off the face of the earth. His brother apparently stole $12 million from him, and now there is a new documentary coming out about his brother stealing all of that money from him. So we'll get the details of that as well. We'll get into all of that stuff and much, much more.
0: All right, we'll get to it. And guess what, Lauren? It's going to be hot today. So I bet you didn't know that.
1: That is shocking
0: to
1: me.
0: Breaking news.
1: Yes.
0: So we will get to showbiz news coming up, and we'll check the weather and traffic coming up. It's 6:58 at KATT-FM, Oklahoma City.
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0: Chat Radio. Just fighting a little bit of foo there. It's the Foo Fighters, Rick and Brad. It's 7:10. And before we get to showbiz news and everything, let's check all the weather and traffic here for you.
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2: It's still going to be hot today with a high near 100, but there will be a small opportunity for some rain showers and storms, especially later on this afternoon into the evening hours. We'll be partly cloudy overnight tonight with a low of 78, sunny and hot for our Friday with a high of 102, looking at a few more storms to be possible for Saturday with a high of 103, and more of those hot temperatures in the 104 to 105 range are still possible for Sunday into Monday, with more opportunities for low-end shower chances sprinkled into the forecast next week. With your first warning forecast from Chief Meteorologist Jack Gerfen.
1: Right now, traffic on the Cat.
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3: No accidents working, but watch out for slow traffic. I-35 northbound between 19th Street and I-240. Buckle up and drive safe. That's your right now traffic. 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
7: The Drug Enforcement Administration is joining the investigation into the death of Hayden Panettiere, according to sources familiar with the matter. The Greenville City Police Department is South Carolina is the lead investigative agency, but the DEA is also assisting. This comes one day after the Greenville police released a report on details from the scene at the private residence where Hayden was pronounced dead. There was a report saying that her boyfriend, Brian Hickerson, handed over a bag of medication that she was taking. So maybe that has something to do with why the DEA is involved. The DEA also got involved after Matthew Perry's death. That wound up bringing, five convictions or plea agreements with people that were ultimately held responsible. There were a lot of things that came out yesterday. One of Hayden Panettiere's neighbors in Los Angeles said that she and others at their condo complex were warned to call 911 immediately if they spotted Brian Hickerson on their property. TMZ actually has the photo of the warning poster. It has a couple of photos of Brian. It says this individual has been seen trespassing in the common areas and hallways. If seen anywhere on this property, please call 911 and report that he is trespassing. Please do not grant him access to the building. The neighbor said that this came years after years of disturbances involving Brian, that he had been living there on and off, that sometimes this neighbor would hear loud screaming fights in their home. She said there were a couple of times that Hayden was taken away from the scene on a gurney, leading her to believe that she was injured in some way. It was really crazy. Inside Edition actually interviewed this neighbor, and what she had to say was just so disturbing. And you saw that clip of Brian from TMZ, that interview that they did with him back in May. That guy is so creepy. I mean, something is wrong with that dude.
0: Mm-hmm. Very weird.
7: Just a very bad feeling. Apparently, I wasn't the only one who, you know, yesterday we had Hayden's mom's first statement after her death. I wasn't the only one disturbed by that. Gail King was also disturbed by it. They read it on the air of CBS Mornings, and Gail said, you know, guys, you read this and all I can think is thanks, Mom, for nothing. She said Hayden Panettiere spent years publicly acknowledging her own failures, her own struggles. She did it with you in that interview. She can't respond now, and for her mother to use these days after Hayden's death to remind the world how much trauma she caused is just unseemly. That's what I thought too. Her mom just talked about how she went downhill after, you know, she had this career in Hollywood. And it's like, well, who put her in Hollywood at age 11 months old?
0: Mm-hmm.
7: You know, just really sad stuff. And I also thought it was really touching. Her television father, who played her dad in Heroes, an actor named Jack Coleman, he put up a long tribute on Instagram and talked about what a brilliant actress Hayden was at a young age. And then he talked about just how talented she was, how she bonded so closely to the cast of Heroes. And then he said by 17 years old, she was number one on IMDb Pro. She was routinely asked obnoxious questions, mostly some version of when are you going to go off the rails? Which was, I mean, actresses in the mid-2000s, early to mid, even late 2000s, just had it really terrible if you were a young actress. He also went on to say she was hunted everywhere she went. There were photographers with 300 millimeter lenses, the kind that can make even the most innocent activity look sinister. Once she came to our house and paparazzi hid in the bushes behind our yard and drove onto neighbors' lawns. They were predatory, and no one, especially a teenager, should be targeted that way. He said, I want to remember an extraordinary young woman who was blessed and cursed. She was vulnerable. She felt everything. It made her a remarkable actor and susceptible to the heartache and thousand natural shocks. Just a really moving tribute, especially after reading her mom's tribute. You would think, you know, I have empathy for parents not being able to put together a great statement after their child dies because they're in shock. And the emotion from the mom just wasn't there, it seemed like. So that's pretty sad. Okay, let's take a break. We'll come back with part two of Showbiz News. Rick, you remember Dane Cook, right? I asked Anthony.
0: Of course.
7: And
0: yeah,
7: I think Anthony was a little young during Dane Cook's heyday, which would have been in about 2006, maybe, is when he was selling out stadiums and making big
0: which
7: money.
0: Which I never understood at the time, but okay.
7: I remember him. I liked him. I never was like a super fan. Never saw him live. But there's a new documentary coming out about Dane Cook and his downfall when his brother stole $12 million from him. So we will get into that story and much more in part two.
0: All right. I'm interested to see that, too, and find out when it's going to be on and stuff. Because I kind of always wondered what happened to him. So we'll find out here in just a few. It's the Rick and Brad Show. More with Lauren Cron coming up. It's 7:18.
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7: Dane Cook was huge 20 years ago, back in 2006. He was selling out stadiums. I think where he went wrong is that he had his half-brother and business manager, Daryl McCauley, employed by him. And Daryl stole $12 million from Dane and hid bricks of cash inside pasta sauce. This is according to a new documentary. Wow. This new documentary is going to come out on streaming, like you can buy it or rent it on demand, September 29th. It's called Funny Money, The Dane Cook Story. Here is the trailer from that documentary.
19: Dane, it's your brother. FBI is involved with something? Dane, what happened? What have you done?
20: A person that spent so much time pretending to be something he wasn't. From the moment he left that bank, my brother disappeared.
21: There were bricks of hundreds in all the spaghetti sauce.
22: And the pasta sauce, of course. Where else would you put the money?
20: Where is he? What has he done? How does this end?
7: So apparently it wasn't just his brother, it was his brother's wife as well. And brother served prison time for this, then disappeared entirely. Dane Cook just fell off the face of the earth, I feel like. I mean, really? Do you remember seeing another special of his, like, after 2008 or something?
0: No, I mean, I didn't even think. Like, literally, like, 2 or 3 months ago, something came up, and I was like, whatever happened to Dane Cook? That's weird. Is he still touring? Or he just went, boof, disappeared one day.
7: Yeah, there's been lots of stories about him being kind of a creepy dude when it comes to women. I think he wound up marrying, like, I don't know, a 20-year-old or something. He's 55 or something now. Kind of creepy. But yeah, we haven't really seen him do stand-up, at least not on that level that he was doing it 20 years ago. But I do think that documentary sounds really interesting. That is a ton of money, $12 million. It's not like you're just skimming off the top a little bit. I mean, that is just
0: You went
7: insane.
0: All in, huh? Wow.
7: Yeah. This is a cool story. Olivia Rodrigo, who is somebody I'm sure your daughters know.
0: I know her.
7: She pop star.
0: We all love her.
7: She helped get a fan across the college finish line by paying for her final semester of tuition. I guess she randomly stumbled across this fan's TikTok video reflecting on her time at the University of Alabama, talking about how she was struggling with paying her last semester. And Olivia direct messaged her and said, I would like to take care of that for you. And then Venmo'd her the amount of her college tuition. Which I just love stories like that, no matter who it is. Somebody just doing something cool because they can.
0: I'd be like, is this a scam? Yeah.
7: I mean, that's something you warn your grandparents, like, this isn't really Brad Pitt, you know?
0: Yeah. Don't send Brad Pitt money.
7: Right. But apparently it all worked out for this girl. Right.
0: Yeah, that's so cool.
7: Haven't heard from the Nigerian prince lately. I feel like he's
0: I think he got his money and he's left me alone too.
7: Yeah, now he's the king, I guess, Nigeria. Harry and Meghan Markle, Prince Harry and Meghan Markle, are moving back to the UK for what sources are calling an extended period. They are even enrolling their kids in school over there. The reason appears to be King Charles, who's battling cancer. He's said to be looking forward to spending more time with Harry and his family, but only in a personal capacity. Harry and Meghan will continue to be non-working members of the royal family. They will not live in a royal residence and will continue their various business enterprises. No word on if William is okay with any of this. He and Harry have been feuding for several years.
0: I think, just my opinion, this is a money thing. I think they couldn't make much money in the United States after the initial deals hit. They're used to like tens and hundreds of millions of bucks, probably. They got $1 million for a Netflix thing here and there, a couple of deals, brand deals, appearances, and then like, dang, this is... We don't need our titles back. Can we come back and get some money, though? I feel like that's what's going on. I could be wrong, but...
7: Yeah, you could be right, though.
0: What are you thinking? They said the same thing.
7: Yeah. So. They are keeping their home in California, but they are going to live in Britain, so we will see. Mm-hmm. Netflix is being sued over K-pop Demon Hunters by a Christian metal band called Demon Hunter. They're claiming trademark infringement and unfair competition. The band, which identifies itself as, quote, well-known and celebrated, were you a big Demon Hunter fan? Says that they had the name first. They said they've been using it for decades, and they claim Netflix and its partners have created a substantial likelihood of confusion between the two brands, which has damaged them in, quote, an amount not yet ascertainable.
0: Right. They were so big before. Now it's really, they're going to have to prove that. They may have the trademark or whatever, but I think they'll probably get it in court and have to prove how much money it has taken away from them.
7: Well, it's not yet ascertainable.
0: They're going to get much.
7: Yeah. You know, back in the day, I listened to a lot of Christian music. I mean, not necessarily metal music, but I have never heard of Demon Hunter.
0: No.
7: They were not the ones that came through the church circuit and played at different rallies and stuff. Yeah. Netflix says the band's claims are without merit and they will vigorously defend themselves. I'm guessing that this is going to get thrown out immediately, but we will see.
0: I mean, I wonder if they do they have to stop using it if they actually own the trademark? I guess, right?
7: Yeah, I don't know. I'm sure they're going to do another
0: WWE?
7: K-pop Demon Hunters.
0: Oh, I'm sure.
7: Yeah.
0: WWE Wrestling, you know, someone else had WWE, and it was the World Wildlife Federation. And there was a big lawsuit about it. I'm like, surely they're not going to make... I'm like, yeah. I mean, WWF, sorry. And yeah, they did. They had to change it to what it is now, WWE, after all those years. So I guess just because they're
7: I'm guessing
0: big brand,
7: that
0: a big
7: Netflix
0: name,
7: will pay these people if it comes to that. If a judge doesn't immediately toss it out, maybe they'll just give these guys some money to
0: That's
7: go away.
0: That's probably what they want.
7: There's no way they're not going to have K-pop Demon Hunters Part 2 or go change the name of K-pop Demon Hunters.
0: Yeah, wouldn't you if you're a band? I would.
7: Yeah, I would take any amount of money to change it. Yeah. That is it for Showbiz News today.
0: Okay. Did you stay cool yesterday, by the way? Cool down,
7: I tried. It was tough.
0: Yeah. Ooh. All right. Another one today. So we'll stay on top of the updates of the 1 degree difference. Look, it's only going to be 105. That kind of stuff for you throughout the morning. All right. It's Rick and Brad Radio. We got a little Rick and Brad Theater coming up on the Cat.
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2: It's still going to be hot today with a high near 100, but there will be a small opportunity for some rain showers and storms, especially later on this afternoon into the evening hours. We'll be partly cloudy overnight tonight with a low of 78, sunny and hot for our Friday with a high of 102, looking at a few more storms to be possible for Saturday with a high of 103, and more of those hot temperatures in the 104 to 105 range are still possible for Sunday into Monday, with more opportunities for low-end shower chances sprinkled into the forecast next week. With your first morning forecast, I'm Chief Meteorologist Jack Gerfen.
1: Right now, traffic on the Cat.
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3: No accidents working, but watch out for slow traffic. I-35 northbound between 19th Street and I-240. Buckle up and drive safe. That's your right now traffic. 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
0: Well, you know, Corey Simmons, who's in Lawton, and Ann Brown here in Oklahoma City won the Chris Jericho Rock and Wrestling Rager at Sea and Riot Fest, and those are national, big national contests put on by our parent company, Cumulus. And Corey and Ann just entered one time, so, you know, keep that in mind. You just, no matter what, just enter. You just only have to enter once to win. That's all they did, and they won the national. This is like any of our stations across the country. Someone could have been selected to win, and we're on a roll. I think we've got three or four in a row now that have happened to our peeps, our Cat listeners, right? Cheer. So congrats. So enter these things. We got another chance for you coming up a little after eight with the Breaking Benjamin Flyaway, which is such a good thing to get to go to out in Anaheim. Tell you more about that in case you haven't heard, and give you the keyword at a little bit after 8 o'clock this morning. But yeah, let's get it going. Let's keep the winning streak alive from the Cat. All right, here we go. Rick and Brad Theater on the Cat.
4: Welcome again to Rick and Brad Theater. We open this morning as a woman walks into her proctologist.
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0: KATT, the cat, 5 minutes away from eight. And all right, let me just go through the thing here with the weather. So hour by hour today, do you ever remember any of this kind of heat at all, Anthony? Just like,
1: I know the first summer that I was here, it was hot, but I don't think it was hot for this long like it is right now.
0: I mean, 81 now, but we're going to be like 106 today, right? That's what we got?
1: No, it's going to be a little cooler, right around 100.
0: Oh.
1: So get your jacket.
0: I'm looking at, yeah.
1: That's, okay. I mean, we're going to continue to rise this weekend, but today is right around 100.
0: I know. It's at noon, so it's going to go up like, well, now it's a 79, so somewhere in the 80-ish right now. And then 80, 83, 88, 92, and 96 by noon.
1: Yeah.
0: Jeez. And then let's see here. I'm trying to look ahead. Weekend, it goes under 100 over the weekend. But then next week, right back at it. Oh, it cools down a lot next week. 91.
1: Oh, yeah.
0: Mostly next week. Oh, we're getting through it.
1: Man.
0: What has it changed for you? It just changes, like what physically has it changed? Like, just don't go out?
1: I mean, I still go out, but it's just, you start sweating right away.
0: Yeah.
1: And you know, you go by some of these buildings, and just that sun reflects right off of it, and it just hits you right in the face.
0: So weird. I didn't even think about the big reflectors, like, outside our building, too.
1: Yeah.
0: Man. But, you know, it, like, is bewildering. It's like, you just get lethargic and worn down. I don't know what that's called. Heat exhaustion?
1: Yeah.
0: Just sun bum. But, you're just like, just zaps you. So, lots of electrolytes, everybody. Water, hydrate, stay in, all that stuff.
1: I mean, we complain about it, Rick, but can you imagine the people who work outside every day?
0: No.
1: I mean,
0: I was talking about yesterday, like roof, roads, construction, contractors, just anybody, HVAC, repair. I know a guy here that works on signs. So he puts up signs on stores, like grocery stores and just, you know, any business.
1: Right.
0: And they're switching them all over these days. And so he's up on the roof or in the crawl space at the top of the roof. Which is even hotter.
1: That's, yeah, probably
0: worse.
1: He's
0: in there trying to plug them in and run cables to the sign and mount them to the front of the building and stuff like that. So, yeah. I was talking to him yesterday and just like one of those industries you don't think about. You drive by and you see the sign out front.
1: Yeah, yeah.
0: Somebody's got to put those up somewhere. And it's not all just cherry pickers and easy breezy. So, I'm glad they exist, everybody who works outside, because it, you know, all of it is like beneficial for everything we do. And but man, it is tough on days like today. So just take it, chill, wear those cool packs, do all those things. I saw another story that had where first responders have these like body bags they wrap you in if something happens.
1: Oh, okay.
0: And then they're coolant bags, but they're so antiquated that they literally go to like 7-Eleven to get bags of ice and pour it in there.
1: Oh man.
0: And then they mix a little water in, so you're kind of in a bag with a slushy in it.
1: Try to cool you down.
0: Cool your body down.
1: Yeah.
0: But I was thinking they just need to make those. You know how they make the cool packs like you can put for your groceries or if you take meat home or just those little things you slide into your bags and stuff. Why don't they make those for people? And better yet, why don't they make shirts and pants and stuff like that out of them? So you can just walk around cool all day. At very least, make it for your hot spots under your arms, you know, your undercarriage, all that up in there. Keep everything cool. It's a good idea. Like underwear with cool patches in them? Crack patch?
1: Yeah. I mean,
0: crack ice? cracked ice.
1: Crack, there you go.
0: Crack, yeah. We're onto something. Let me grab a domain real quick.
1: Yeah, go see if that's available.
0: Copyright. Yeah. All right. Well, stay cool today. It's the Rick and Brad Show. It's KATT FM, Oklahoma City, 8 o'clock. We'll be right back after this. The Rick and
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0: Yeah, boy. Cat Radio, K-A-T-T. It is, mentioned this last hour. We do it every day at 8:10, but it is time. So cool that we've had so many winners from Oklahoma City that listen to the cat in these keyword deals. You take the keyword, you send it in, you're entered. And the last couple of winners we've had have only done it one time. You can do it more than once, obviously, but they didn't need to. So let's go again. This trip, by the way, to Anaheim, California, is to go out and see Chevelle with Breaking Benjamin. Breaking Benjamin. And Chevelle and some other bands are going to be right in the middle of it. And we're sending you and a guest. I hope it's you and a guest. We're fly out there. You get your flights, get your hotel, we got your tickets. We got exclusive merch that you get, some swaggy, an autograph poster, and you meet the band. I mean, this is... What more would you want? If you like Starset or Chevelle or Breaking Benjamin in particular, it's the ultimate, bro. Let's do it. Here it goes. National keyword. This is what you do. Text the word silence to 95819. Text the word silence, S-I-L-E-N-C-E, all E's. Text the word silence to 95819 right now to enter for your chance to win that cool trip to Anaheim, California to see Breaking Benjamin from your team right here at Rock 100.5 The Cat. All right, take a break. Coming right back.
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0: Rock 100.5 The Cat. It's the Rick and Brad radio show. What's the name of that band?
1: I think it's Pearl Jam, but I could be wrong.
0: So I went to Pearl Jam. Brad and I went together. And I think it was in the Travel and Transportation building. And so it was standing only, just kind of on the floor, just kind of packed. And we were kind of a little bit somewhere pretty good, kind of off to the side of the stage, you know. And somehow, my boy, I don't know what happened, but he ended up sitting on stage with a band. It's the weirdest thing. Like, somebody came, like, I still have my ball cap from that. And this is like back in, I don't know, the 90s maybe, when we were doing, going to shows and stuff. But yeah, Brad was like on stage with Veteran and everybody. Like literally just took up a chair and he just sat there like in front of the drum kit. How about that? And I was like, no, I'm good. I'm just like, I'm, you know.
1: Yeah, where were you?
0: I was off to the side, but I didn't go out there. But which surprises me that he did, you know.
1: But yeah.
0: I think we had some sort of relationship with the record label guy that like thought it would be funny and did the whole thing. But yeah, he was, I mean, it's pretty cool. But they only had one chair, too. I was like, oh, me, dibs.
1: You guys could have shared.
0: Yeah, well, that would be cute, wouldn't it?
1: Oh, yeah.
0: Yeah.
1: Real anyway, nice.
0: Good memes, and always still love Eddie Vedder stuff, even when he's just solo in it. He had a song, Save It For Later, that was in, he wrote specifically for The Bear, the TV show. And it was in, like, they did, it was cool how they released it, this little, like, just instrumental version of it that they ran in the soundtrack underneath the scene. And I was like, oh, that's kind of cool. And then he played it somewhere at a concert and everybody loved it there. And then like in the finale last year, the season before, they played the whole song during a montage sequence. And it was like, cool, made me download it and stuff. I was like, I love it. Love how it fit in with everything. But yeah, it's a kind of a cool little tune. So anyway, all right, there's your Pearl Jam moment. Just thought I'd share with the group. It is 8:24. It's Rick and Brad Radio. It's The Cat. We will be right back. Don't go anywhere. Hang tight.
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0: 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You know what today is? 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And Anthony, Brad took off for National Radio Day like he always does.
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0: 67% listen every day at some point. 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Very interesting difference, men and women. 35% of men sing along to the radio. 56% of women sing along to the radio. Wow. How about that? And what a better song. I wanna like an animal.
1: Yeah, that's a great song to sing along to.
0: Good sing. So happy National Radio Day. Sing along, everybody. All right. 8:37, back in a minute on the Cat.
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0: Ozzy on the Cat. It is the Rick and Brad Show. Well, this is some interesting stuff going on at schools these days. And I saw the story on the XD report, or XD report, the website. And it is XD, it turns out, stands for explosive diarrhea.
1: Oh, I was wondering what that was.
0: Yeah, but it's quite a website. It's got some funny stuff on it. But one of the stories on there is this teacher in Houston, and has people, like, she's got an interesting social experiment going on. Her students can choose to pass gas secretly in hopes that, you know, the other kids will blame someone else, or it'll just go SBD. Or they can go to what she has declared a designated spot now, the fart corner. How about that? It's her TikTok's got like millions of views, but the teacher in the TikTok is showing the, I didn't look at it ahead of time, or I would play it on the air. I don't know. I assume she's not going to say anything dirty, but, yeah, she says, if you need to fart, do you want to play it, or
1: yeah,
0: you want to try it?
1: Yeah, let's play it.
0: Okay.
2: All right. When I was young,

0: The gas station.
1: Very nice.
0: Nice. If you need to fart, simply go over there, fart. Here's what she says. Simply come over here, fart, take about 10 seconds, spray, and then go sit down. Nobody cares. And says just trying to keep the funk in one area. It's the same spot, by the way, where the kids return their library books over there.
1: Oh, perfect.
0: Response online has been interesting, saying that she's just trying to make it feel less embarrassing, give the kids space. Some people in the comments say the kids should just go to the restroom, and she said, yes, of course they can, and no, they don't have to ask first, and yes, they can still fart in their seats if they choose. So a lot of farting options. But you can go over to the gas station over there. How about that? Just over there, just walking over, just farting, letting it air for about 10 seconds, going back to your seat.
1: But then everyone else is watching you while you're farting, right?
0: Yeah.
1: So
0: it's a source of pride these days, apparently. Everybody's into it. There's no shame in the game, in your fart game. Yeah. There's we'll have to play this on the air, but there's a name that chart on that website, the XD report. So I'll have to pull that up and play that in a little bit. See if you can identify the different charts that they have available. Maybe later. All right. It's 5 minutes away from, let's see, five already? Is this true? 5 till 9? Where'd the morning go? It's going to be 100 degrees before we know it. It's Rick and Brad. It's KATT-FM Oklahoma City, the cat. We'll be right back.
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0: Yeah.
1: Dong. Cat Radio, K-A-T-T. It is 908, Rick and Brad Radio. And I don't know if you've been following the Facebook, Instagram trillion-dollar lawsuit, but they're saying that some ways that Facebook and Insta could lose some stuff, like the infinite scroll, the autoplay, algorithm manipulation, and the like button would go away. They're being sued for by 29 states, saying that they're operated or hazardous to children's health the way they're operated. And so, $1.4 trillion, I guess. So here's some things that might change. The just infinite scroll, autoplay, they're intended to take you down rabbit holes and maximize screen time. So they don't want you to be addicted. So I guess you won't be able to do that. I don't know. The end of the like button is interesting. One of the main ways teens get hooked, according to them, on social media is their addiction to the like count. And so this lawsuit wants to end social validation metrics. Okay. The algorithm could mean return to the old way, to just chronological way to view your feed, you know, where it was just kind of in order, the latest thing, instead of when the algorithm started serving up stuff. It's interesting. And also curbing frequent notifications. They're going to cut down on excessive push notifications designed to get people to kind of pull back in and get hooked again. And also Fenced is going away, essentially a burner account that's away from your parents, from their parents' eyeballs, the fake Instagram accounts. They're going to push for stricter parental verification on stuff like that. So what do you think about those? You got, like button didn't, I don't know. It doesn't really matter to me too much. Does it you? Do you care?
2: No, but I know some people who love getting likes.
1: Yeah.
2: What about the other reactions? Isn't there like a heart and I wonder if those are going away too.
1: I think maybe any of that stuff. It says that it's just, how do they say it too? Oh, validation metrics.
2: Oh, okay. So, yeah.
1: Yeah. So maybe everything. Not just the like button, but all this. That's weird. I mean, I kind of like to see what people have responded to. But I'm pretty good about getting off when I want to get off. I just look around for stuff. I have a few minutes and then, boom, I'm out, you know?
2: Yeah.
1: But maybe it's different for kids. And then the scroll autoplay. Yeah.
3: Autoplay going away. That's annoying.
1: Yeah, you are. What is autoplay? Yeah. It's just like something, the video plays loudly for you and stuff.
3: Yeah, like if you watch one video and you turn on the volume, you hit that little volume button on the video.
1: Yeah.
3: Then if you don't turn it off again, if you're scrolling, it'll just autoplay out loud all the other videos on your feed.
1: Wow. Okay. And then algorithm, that's interesting because I don't mind getting served what the algorithm shows me because it's more of what I want to see, you know, so, and it's more of what I engage with. And I was saying the other day, I was part of this, saw this test that was done, a focus group on people with the algorithm. And you could literally, they proved it over and over. You can change your algorithm in about 3 days by just engaging with different content, liking or watching things all the way through. And the old things that people say, well, it's too much politics and too much. If you don't engage with it, it eventually goes away.
2: You don't get it across your feed. Yeah.
3: I just want to follow who I follow. I curated my own algorithm back in the day.
1: Yeah, that's
3: what
1: you do.
3: I saw it in chronological order. But I don't want to spend 3 days trying to manipulate it. I just want to follow who I want to follow. And I want to see the posts in chronological order.
2: Yeah.
3: So I'm no algorithm.
1: Yeah, if you just do what you do and you're fine with the results, that's basically what it is. You don't have to manipulate anything. I'm just saying the people that complain about what's showing up in their algorithm is because they're engaging with it. And
3: that pops up in mine that I'm not engaging with that it thinks I like. Yeah. And I'm like, I don't want to see all these ads. I don't want to see suggested. I get so many. I'm like, when did I start following this person, especially on Instagram? Yeah. And then you're like,
1: Who's
3: I never followed them.
2: Yeah.
3: They're just somebody else that somebody I follow follows.
2: Oh, right.
3: And so they're like,
1: oh, yeah,
3: I follow them. Yeah. And I'm like, who are these people? So I do think that they add a lot of junk in there that can just go away. And they could, and I hate when it switched to where you're not seeing, like, I hate when I like a post and I'm like, oh, that's my friend who posted 3 weeks ago, this picture, and I never saw it until now. And now I look like a creep.
1: Yeah,
2: that is.
1: It looks like you've been scrolling back on your stuff.
3: Yeah, it's weird.
1: So I think there are some
3: things they could do. Yeah.
1: Yeah, I agree with all that. That's good. I hadn't thought about it that deeply, but now you bring that stuff up, I'm like, yeah, that I can get behind all that. So anyway, we'll see how it goes. I'm trying to see when the... Is there a final decision on this stuff coming up? I don't see when that's... It's been in the news so much, it's bound to be before too long when they make a decision on all this stuff and then changes get made. So there you go. All right, I'm going to take a break so I can finish my scroll. I'll be right back. 9:14 with the cat.
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0: Rock 100.5 The Cat. It's the Rick and Brad Radio Show here on Thursday. Another hot and sweaty and going to be out there today. A little cooler, right? Did we say, what's the high again today?
1: 100 degrees.
0: Yeah, 100 to 108. I guess there is a little difference, but yeah. So getting up to 100, it'll be after 12. We'll still be in the 90s around noon. Yes, nice and cool. All right. It's 9:22. Here's the encore, Rick and Brad Theater for you on The Cat.
2: Welcome again to Rick and Brad Theater. We open this morning as a woman walks into her proctologist.
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3: Okay. 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
1: Show. All right, would you... There's a little thing out here about attending concerts. You know, we got CatFest coming up, and Gen Xers want a couple of things, a couple of demands from Generation X. What age is Gen X, by the way? Do you know?
2: I don't know.
3: I think it's like 1964 to 1981 or something.
1: Somewhere in close range with our people, I guess, right? Okay, so a concert promoter posted this video online asking, what's it going to take to get you to go out again? And so here's some ways, just a couple of ways that they listed. Going to concerts, they said, bring back physical tickets. Cell phone tickets give me anxiety, someone said. So if it doesn't scan correctly or something like that, or you have to call, they just prefer to have the ticket. And then they get the stub for souvenirs to keep. You know, I got so many concert ticket stubs. What do you think about that? Would that be, does that matter to you? I like the convenience of just the scan.
2: Yeah, I mean,
3: yeah,
2: same.
3: I like it too.
2: Yeah. But yeah. I mean, I kind of like the paper tickets.
1: Yeah. I don't mind both. Get one for the, just to keep. It's kind of cool. Okay, more chairs, more seating. Gen Xers would go if there were more chairs available. All right?
3: Yeah.
1: I mean, I don't know. Holly loves standing at the concert, so I feel bad if I sit down. let's see. Lock all the cell phones up so none are allowed. What do you think about that?
3: I kind of like that, yeah. I mean, I'm probably in the minority there, though.
1: Well, you know what they should do? So they used to do this anyway with media companies. When someone would come from a media company to film and do a news story on the concert, they would let them film down front for like the first three songs. And then they would say, that's it. You guys have to leave. Unless there's live cameras recording it for the concert, you know, for the promoter or the band or something. But as far as media goes, so maybe they could just do that. Like, there's only certain cell phone songs or something that you could, you know what I mean, have your phone out. That way it's not distracting to everybody. Okay, there's a bunch more cleaner restrooms. And this is interesting. If it's spring or summer, the concert should be starting at 3 and done by 6 p.m.,
2: Yes, let's get it early.
1: So, especially on weeknights, and for us, it's hard to stay out at, you know, the show's over at 11, get home 12, can't go to sleep. Okay, and this last one, fine the band $1,000 for every minute they're late taking the stage.
2: Yeah, I'm on board for that too.
3: Depends on how big the band is. I mean, some of them may not care to pay $1,000.
1: Yeah, right. So anyway, just some stuff. I'd do some of that, yeah. I don't mind sitting. I wouldn't mind the earlier finish, the earlier start. That's cool. Yeah. Then you could take off work early and get home in time and still, you know, be able to sleep and stuff. 3 to 6 concerts? It's not bad. It's right in the worst

0: Thank you, Lauren.
1: Thank you.
0: Outstanding. Of course, stay cool today. Anthony, thank you.
2: Got it.
0: Keep your body cool. I still like my idea for like the packets, the cold packets in your pants, at least in the hot spots, you know, under your arms, back of your neck, crotch. It's not a bad idea.
2: No, work on it.
0: Okay.
2: The prototype.
3: Yeah.
0: Yeah. Just make one at home. I'll let y'all know. See you guys back here tomorrow. Susan next on the Cat. Peace.
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Rock 100.5, Dad Cat App. Alice in Chains singing about Jerry Cantrell's daddy, the Rooster, on KATT. Happy day before Cat Fest weekend. I'm Greg Zubek, Midday Zoo. About an hour, I'll have that national keyword for the Breaking Benjamin flyaway to Anaheim, California. 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The Cat. You want to make sure you get cat gear, cat merchandise for Cat Fest. And you don't want to stand in line out there this Saturday. 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
2: I think somebody was messing with me this morning. 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Did it rain? I must have been dreaming. 104 for a high today, 75 for a low tonight. Friday's high about 105, Catfest Day Saturday about 104 for a high. 91 at Rock 100.5, the great ZZ Top on the cast.

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1: Rock 100.5cat.com. I prevail deep in Thursday morning rock and Bon Jovi by George on the way. Also got that national keyword coming up for the flyaway, the Breaking Benjamin flyaway coming up in about 30-35 minutes. So be around to text that in. Chili Peppers also coming up this morning. Tool and Aerosmith on the way. Looking for them cat anniversary trading cards. 1, 2, 3, 4, 5, 6 is out. Then you got the special edition Cat Fest card. Now Jake is going to be doing his show tomorrow from 2 to 6 out at Lucky Star Casino in Calumet. That's right off I-40. And you can go there and get them. And then if you're going to Cat Fest from 2 in the afternoon till 11, while supplies last, we'll have them out there at Cat Fest. So while you're out there, be sure to stop by. I think we're going to have a broadcast booth inside the casino. Stop by, and we should have them on the table there. So just ask us as we're broadcasting out there, and we'll fix you up with them trading cards. Celebrate 50 years of pure rock and roll with the Cat's official anniversary trading cards from Rock 100.5. 1976, the year of the Cat, the year the Cat was born, and the year this album came out. Title cut from Hotel California, the Eagles on Rock 100.5.

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1: Rick and Brad Radio got a big Friday coming up. Mark Rogers with sports. Craig will be in to talk about showbiz news, movies, TV.

0: Look who was recently on the Cats, Rick and Brad.
1: Gavin Rossdale from Bush is on the phone. 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
2: Yeah, I don't know. 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I just try to sing and tune and have fun. 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

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That Cat App. Playing with them toys in the attic. Dream On, Aerosmith on KATT for the crew out there at Boomerangs in Bethany. They brought us some great Chowdown's double cheeseburgers with bacon and some turkey club sandwiches and all kinds of great stuff. If you're in Bethany at lunchtime, stop by Boomerangs there. They got a great crew out there and some great Chowdown's. Still to come this morning, got some Metallica, Candlebox, also Giovanni and the Hired Guns, and Godsmackaroo coming your way this morning on Rock 100.5. The Cat. How about going to Anaheim, California next month? Breaking Benjamin. Big party going to be going on there. Breaking Benjamin, fly away if you win this baby. You're going to fly off to Anaheim, California. See Breaking Benjamin, Chevelle, who's going to be at Catfest this Saturday. You'll be able to see him there too. Starset and Cammy Kehoe. If you win, you and a friend are going out there to Anaheim. We fly you out there. You get hotel accommodations. You get tickets to the show, exclusive merchandise, an autographed poster, and you get to meet the band. But you got to get in on the action. This hour's national keyword is broken, B-R-O-K-E-N. Text it right now to 95819, 95819, broken. Jake's got another one at 2, and another one comes up at 6. Good luck to you from Rock 100.5, broken, 95819, Tool, sober, Oklahoma's pure, Rock the Cat, no KC.

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1: Hey, this is Matt Schultz from Cage the Elephant. This is our new song, Beaches in Tennessee. It's your music. Plus.
0: Cage the Elephant's Matt Schultz on the first impression he wants people to have to their new music.
1: There's no particular first impression that I want people to have. I think that with this record, we definitely wanted it to feel more like the band is live. Never really been able to capture that in the studio, and so if there was something that I was hoping people would feel is just the fact that the live presence of the band is on

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2: Summertime in the city. 104 for a high today, 75 for a low tonight. Friday's high at 105. 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Godsmackaroo doing it for you on the cat.

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Thursday morning rocking, headed towards that Thursday edition of the Cat's Hot Lunch. We're going to be cooking. Going to zombify you with some Rob Zombie. Got some Weezer, Nirvana, Danzig, Juices Flowing with AC/DC, and the Kid Rock be coming up on the Thursday edition of the Cat's Hot Lunch. Giovanni and the Hired Gun's going to take us there on the Cat. Oklahoma's Pure Rock, KATT, in OKC, baby.

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Rock 100.5, Dead Cat App, 1980, title cut from Back in Black, Juices Flowing from AC/DC on a Thursday edition of the Cat's Hot Lunch. Got your papa coming up in a little bit here. Got some Def Leppard, gonna serve up some Jelly Roll, and we'll do some Walking with Pantera on a Thursday edition of the Cat's Hot Lunch. A little reminder, you can get your CatFest tickets at cat.com. They're pretty cheap. They're a good deal. 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Going to be a great show. Chevelle, I Prevail, Sleep Theory, Aaron Jones, Eva Under Fire, Atris, the local band that's going to be opening up for CatFest. That's this Saturday. It's a party. Bikinis, Brewski, and Rock and Roll is going to be a warm one, hot one, I should say. Lucky Star Amphitheater in Concho is the place. Hopefully you will be there. We're going to get crazy this Saturday. And keep it on the Cat to win your way in for free, courtesy of DCF Concerts, Lucky Star Casino, and your concert source, Rock 100.5. Cat Fest is coming this Saturday, Thursday edition of the Cat's Hot Lunch. Mamma Mia, it's Danzig, KATT in Oklahoma City. Oklahoma's pure rock.

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6: About 103, 104 for a high today, 75 for a low tonight. Friday, kick off your party weekend, about 104, 105 for a high. Catfest Saturday, 104 for a high. Yesterday at this time, it was 100, so you got to feel good now. 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

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Serving up some jelly roll. Dead Man Walking on the Thursday edition of the Cat's Hot Lunch. Got some stand on the way. The Offspring coming up after lunch. We're going to give you a rush. Go and get the lead out and take off with some jet on Rock 100.5. Walking with Pantera, Thursday edition of the Cat's Hot Lunch.

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I said, are you gonna be my girl? It's a 1, 2, 3, take my hand and come with me, because you look so fine that I really wanna make you mine. I said, you look so fine that I really wanna make you mine. 4, 5, 6, come on and get your kicks. Now you don't

Rock 100.5, that cat app. We are everywhere. Thursday afternoon rocking Catfest, just a couple days away. You ready to go? Bikinis, brewski, and rock and roll. It's going to be a hot one out there. Let's see what we got coming up this afternoon. We got some hot rock. STP coming up. Got some Pink Floyd, Faith No More, and some Bad Omens coming up. And if you're going to Catfest and you don't want to stand in line and wait for your merchandise, in fact, they may sell out there. 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How about that? 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All proceeds going to benefit the Seeds of Seven Generations Education Fund and of the Cheyenne and Arapaho tribes of Oklahoma. So get over there, get styling, and get you some cat gear and help some folks out. Giving you a rush, Thursday afternoon rocking on the cat.

0: Hey, I'm Chris VanVleet. 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
1: That's where Never Give Up comes from. I wasn't Brock. 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
1: 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Pink Floyd from The Wall. Young Lust on KATT Green Day on the way. Got some Pearl Jam. After two with Jake. He's got some Scorpions and Ozzy. He's going to take you home with lots of pure rock from 2 to 6. He's got a national keyword. Could win you that trip. A lot of people been winning right here from the cat. Breaking Benjamin Flyaway to Anaheim next month. So stay with Jake from 2 to 6. Have a great Thursday afternoon. Keep it on Rock 100.5 to get and stay safe, please.

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3: 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Sign up one time, and now my man is winning a cruise from Miami to Bimini.
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KATT, Oklahoma's rock station. Of course, Ozzy, Sharon and Jack will see us on the other side eventually next year. They're doing or bringing back Ozfest. It's been 9 years, and obviously Ozzy not with us. So I think it would be different. I think they're testing the waters with the first date announced over in the UK next year and then coming to America is at least what they've said. No dates or venues have been locked up, but fond memories of Ozfest down in Dallas years ago. I went to many of them and they were great, but it's just not the same without Ozzy. So, you know what I mean? It's like, I don't know if I could get into it or not. It's KATT Jake after two. We'll get on your music plus new Cage the Elephant. Got to give you the keyword for a Breaking Benjamin trip that you have a chance to win if you text in the four keywords we give out each weekday at 8, 11, 2, and 6. 2 p.m. keyword for today, week one, Thursday. 2 p.m. hours, hollow, H-O-L-L-O-W. 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And that is for flights for two, round trip, hotel, tickets, merch, autograph poster, and you get to meet Breaking Benjamin and see that great show this fall in Anaheim, California. All the details, rules, and info at cat.com, linked on the free Cat app. Scorps gets us through another hot Thursday afternoon on the Cat.

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0: Cage the Elephant's Matt Schultz on the band being together for 20 years.
1: Yeah, it's crazy. 20 years. Time flies for sure, honestly. I think that we've always just tried, as far as like the way the band's evolved, we always just tried to find things about music to be excited about, things that feel new to us, stay in touch with our passion for creating music. And so I think we've just used that as a guiding light and basically had no rules other than that. If there was a way that we evolved, I think it's just really going where the music.

0: was Cage the Elephant, Beaches in Tennessee. 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
2: All right, so what is it, 3 weeks of triple digits? Already at Rock 100 outside, and not that I enjoy saying Rock 100 degrees, but it is kind of cool. 100 through the weekend and through Tuesday of next week, and then we start to cool down, at least for the second half of next week into next weekend, low to mid-90s. Hopefully, fingers crossed. Hot one today, Thursday, rocking on KATT, no Evanescence coming on. Also, crank up some, Chili's, Bush, and Vintage Van Halen here on Rock 100.5 The Cat.

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Evanescence on Oklahoma's rock and roll radio station and free app and website and on smart speakers. We are KATT. It's Jake. Day after tomorrow, CatFest. If you go back and look at all the years since, what, 1999, we've been doing CatFest. I would say about half of them, if not more, have been in August. So this ain't our first rodeo in Oklahoma heat and a CatFest in August. Of course, it will be hot. But we're used to this stuff, and we're looking forward to it, expecting a packed house this Saturday out in Concho at the Lucky Star Amphitheater. And tickets all in, GA Lawn 30, which is a great price. If you buy tickets to any other show, I guarantee you'll be paying three times that for nosebleed seats. All in $99 for VIP. Those are close to selling out, so lock yours in for Chevelle, I Prevail, and all the great bands playing. And, of course, on our socials, Cat Facebook and Instagram, we posted set times and also the frequently asked questions about parking and things like that. And, of course, parking is free, but there's only two ways in and the best route to come in to avoid long lines, especially if you start coming in after 1:30 when gates open. So make sure you check our socials. And if you don't have your tickets, go ahead and get them. And then we'll see you this Saturday there in Concho. It's going to be a long, hot day, but we're ready for it and ready to rock and see you for CatFest 2026 from DCF Concerts, Lucky Star Casino, and the Cat.

0: come on up. Mark Rogers with sports. Craig will be in to talk about showbiz news, movies, TV stuff. Lauren Cron's got her report. She'll lay it all out for us. Rick and Brad Theater. And another keyword for this great trip to California for you to see Breaking Benjamin. It's all Friday morning.
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0: Look who was recently on the Cats, Rick and Brad.
1: 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That's crazy to me.
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Money talks. And if it could, it would say, wash your hands after you touch me. AC/DC, Rock 100.5, the Cat, Oklahoma's rock station. Jake, wearing my CatFest 2026 t-shirt this Saturday and got word that they're not selling it there in Concho Saturday. So you won't get it in time since today is Thursday, the day before, or, well, day after tomorrow. So 2 days before, you're not going to get it in the mail. But at least you can still get it and lock it in and wear it throughout the year, maybe even next year's CatFest, either or, whatever your prerogative is. 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
2: Whatever happened to the hole in the ozone? Is it still around? Because if it is, it's right over us and has been for the past 3 weeks. Looks like it'll be another week, and then by middle of next week and after, we'll start to cool down, which is more like normal. We're supposed to be around 93 this time of year, not at 103, but yeah, it's hot, and I don't think anybody likes it either. Not much we can do about it. Stay indoors, I guess. Otherwise, sunny Thursday afternoon. May get some showers tonight again, much like this morning, those scattered rogue variety that don't last long, couple of minutes, dropping some rain, making it humid and not bueno. No bueno there. Shinedown coming on, the new one. We'll get that going on. Also, 7 or 3, quite right, Metallica now on the cat.

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We love it, Jake. Plug in some more of the New Rocket No Charge. Nickelback coming on before 4 o'clock. And want to send a big cat congrats out to Corey Simmons. Lives down in Lawton, listens to the Cat on the Cat app. And entered on her website for that Chris Jericho Rock and Wrestling Rager at Sea we did a couple of months, what was about a, 3-4 weeks ago. And then last week and the week before, we gave you a chance to text in on a trip to Riot Fest Chicago next month. And Ann Brown of Oklahoma City won that. These are national contests, but this year so far, we've had 4 winners who have entered from listening to the Cat, which is pretty awesome. Really doesn't happen very often, but you guys are out there doing your part on the other end, at least getting entered once, and that's all it takes. So Breaking Benjamin, our next collective contest happening here at the Cat. This is week 1, week 2 next week, so you still have a chance to get some entries in. So make sure you listen 8, 11, 2, and 6 for the keyword times and the keywords, and text them in, and a chance to see Breaking Benjamin from Rock 100.5, the Cat.

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coming up at 4 o'clock. Here's some new Rock at No Charge from Nickelback. John 5, who's currently in Motley Crue, but has played with so many other bands, including Rob Zombie, most notably. And Marilyn Manson, I guess. He played with him for a while, too. He's done a lot. He's a great guitar player, and he's added his talents to the new Nickelback song, Rattle the Cage, and you're hearing it now on The Cat.

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The Cat is Jake. 4 o'clock hour. Start checking traffic here in a bit. Tomorrow, next chance to grab card number 6 in our anniversary trading card set of 9 to make the mini poster. And the extra rare cards will be Catfest card. And tomorrow in Calumet, Lucky Star Casino from 2 to 6. If you're out that way, swing by and we'll get you hooked up. If you have none of the cards, we'll get you all of them. If you have all of them but 6 and the Catfest card, then we'll get you those. And of course, they're absolutely free. And this will continue through the end of the year as we celebrate our 50th anniversary here with free trading cards and the fun that comes with collecting them as well. Got a lot of you that are making sets and binders and putting them in the little protective sleeves and going out of your way to help commemorate this year with us by doing some cool, fun things. And, of course, they're free with Rock 100.5 The Cat.

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1: Terry Fader was the winner of season 2 of America's Got Talent. Is ventriloquism something that anybody can learn how to do, or do you have to have a special skill set and able to even be able to learn how to do it?
2: Well, I'm not sure everyone could do it because it does require some dexterity in the mouth range. In fact, that's why my wife loves me. I'm kidding. Anyway.
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2: Hot through Tuesday, and then we start to cool down, hopefully for good, as we get closer to September. 102 right now in Oklahoma City, getting our first look at cab traffic.
3: Right now, traffic.
4: I-44 eastbound at Southwest 119th is currently closed due to an accident, so you'll have to find an alternate route. Also, accidents reported I-40 westbound at Scott Street, Britton at Harvey, Southeast 15th at Eastern, and Southwest 44th at Agnew. Also, be aware of slowdowns at I-35 southbound at I-40 and I-44 westbound at 39th Expressway. That's your right now traffic. I'm Cameron Buchholz.
2: 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Rocking your Thursday afternoon with some Beasties coming on. Foo's, Hardy, and Green Day now on the Cat.

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Beasties and Sabotage. It's Rock 100.5 The Cat, Oklahoma's rock station. Jake will start the traffic jam. Just a minute. Remind you that tomorrow morning we'll have a new sweet deal. Seems like it's been a minute since we've had one, but if you love the catch, we'll offer up a limited number of these $50 worth of certificates, and you pay $25 for. 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
1: 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Lauren Cron's got her report. 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

GNR, KATT, we're in the traffic jam on Oklahoma's rock station. Your music plus old boy from KG Elephant talking about the new song, Beaches in Tennessee. It's on the other side of some Petty as Tom Petty gets us home here Thursday after work on the Cat.

0: Your music plush.
1: Hey, this is Matt Schultz from Cage the Elephant. This is our new song, Beaches in Tennessee. It's your music plus.
0: Cage the Elephant's Matt Schultz on how the song Beaches in Tennessee was written.
1: Yeah, Brad had written this really sick riff that he'd showed me months before, and we were all excited about it. He laid it down, the producer came in, and they started building out the track. Jared came in and laid down the drums, and then the song came together fairly quickly after that. I usually improv melodies over it, and we choose the ones that kind of speak to us. But yeah, it was an awesome day.

0: Robert Mason, the singer of Warrant, on the phone to talk to us. I didn't realize that you toured as a background singer for Ozzy on the Osmosis tour. How was that?
1: I was the Wizard of Oz, 95-96, behind the curtain, but I was a background singer. You know, that was my job. Sharon and Oz asked me to do that instead of, in lieu of using samples or tape or fake anything, which, much to their credit, you know, Oz and I sang great together, and he wanted somebody to harmonize with to do all those parts that he does on the records, which I did.

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2: The thing about Oklahoma is, like, you get all four seasons, sometimes within a week, and most of the seasons are extreme. So when it's hot, it's really hot. When it's cold, it's really cold. When it snows, it really snows. When it rains, it really rains. You know what I mean? When it's dry, it's really dry. But we should be used to it by now, right? Those of us that have lived here most of our lives, yes. And the heat wave continues through Tuesday of next week, and then it starts to get better. So there is hope on the horizon, less than a week away from things getting better. So hang in there. Hot today. Let's get a look at traffic.
3: Right now, traffic.
4: I-44 eastbound at Southwest 119th is currently closed due to an accident, so you'll have to find an alternate route. Also, accidents reported I-40 westbound at Scott Street, Britton at Harvey, Southeast 15th at Eastern, and Southwest 44th at Agnew. Also, be aware of slowdowns at I-35 southbound at I-40 and I-44 westbound at 39th Expressway. That's your right now traffic. I'm Cameron Buchholz.
2: 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We're in the afternoon traffic jam on the cat, ready to go with some new Evanescence here in a bit. Some Chili's, Godsmack, and STP gets us back into the rock on the cat.

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Rockin' some Evanescence, their latest on KATT, new album out. Jake, we're in the traffic jam. Cam's ready to go after six, and he will give you the fourth keyword for the Breaking Benjamin flyaway this fall to Anaheim, California. A new keyword after six to the same number you text all the keywords to for week one, and another four entries available to you tomorrow, 8, 11, 2, and 6. 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But make sure you get at least one entry in, all right? Collective Soul Thursday after work here on Rock 100.5 The Cat. It's the afternoon traffic jam.

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4: Right now, traffic.
5: I-44 eastbound at Southwest 119th is currently closed due to an accident, so you'll have to find an alternate route. Also, accidents reported I-40 westbound at Scott Street, Britton at Harvey, Southeast 15th at Eastern, and Southwest 44th at Agnew. Also, be aware of slowdowns at I-35 southbound at I-40 and I-44 westbound at 39th Expressway. That's your right now traffic. I'm Cameron Buchholz.
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Five Finger Death Punch return with another Five Finger Death Punch song. Sounds like them. 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

That's Shinedown Young Again, Rock 100.5, the legendary cat. It's Cameron Buchholz. It's just after 6 o'clock. That means I've got another Breaking Benjamin flyaway keyword. We want to send one lucky winner and a guest to Anaheim, California to see Breaking Benjamin with Chevelle and Star Set. It includes flights, hotel, tickets to the show, exclusive merch, an autographed poster, and yeah, you'll meet Breaking Benjamin. Text the national keyword AWAY to 95819. AWAY to 95819 right now to get entered. And this contest continues through the end of next week. For more keywords, keep listening, and you might be heading to California to see Breaking Benjamin.

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1: Yeah, it's hot. That's all I could say.
2: Right now, traffic.
1: I-44 eastbound at Southwest 119th is currently closed due to an accident, so you'll have to find an alternate route. Also, accidents reported I-40 westbound at Scott Street, Britton at Harvey, Southeast 15th at Eastern, and Southwest 44th at Agnew. Also, be aware of slowdowns at I-35 southbound at I-40 and I-44 westbound at 39th Expressway. That's your right now traffic. I'm Cameron Buchholz.

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Ozzy, No More Tears, Rock 100.5 KATT. It's Cameron Buchholz. And if you missed that 6 p.m. Breaking Benjamin Fly Away keyword, here it is again. 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That gets you entered to win a trip for two to Anaheim, California to see Breaking Benjamin, Cervell, and Star Set, including flights, hotel, tickets to the show, exclusive merch, an autograph poster, and you'll meet Breaking Benjamin. 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
1: Right now, traffic.
2: I-44 eastbound at Southwest 119th is currently closed due to an accident, so you'll have to find an alternate route. Also, accidents reported I-40 westbound at Scott Street, Britton at Harvey, Southeast 15th at Eastern, and Southwest 44th at Agnew. Also, be aware of slowdowns at I-35 southbound at I-40 and I-44 westbound at 39th Expressway. That's your right now traffic. I'm Cameron Buchholz.
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